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That was Anna Skeptic with a classic track, Melon Band, with their song Beautiful in White. It's time for our new release alert. You're welcome, because I'm about to share three brand new songs with you. Of course, we're still getting the team behind the scenes to make some cool intros for this new segment. But this is our new release alert, and you are so welcome. Three great new songs on the way. Freshly released, it's Ethan Beer teaming up with Youth Alive Queensland. They've released a couple of songs in the past, and today's new release is Hallelujah, Hearts on Fire. Man, it is a banger. So no-

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We're on air on purpose from the heart of Geelong. 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

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I'll catch you again same time next week with another message of God's love, God's grace, and God's power for each one of us in Jesus Christ.